0: before you go, there's something I want you to have.
1: Oh, it's beautiful. But wait a minute, isn't this...
0: Yeah, yes it is.
1: But I thought the old lady dropped it into the ocean in the air.
0: Well, baby, I went down and got it for you.

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Please fasten

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3: Bay 251 Heavy established. 32 left, 2 left 5.
4: Let's test the 8251 Heavy O'Hare, 32 left, clear to land with 260 at 9.

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0: 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The captain informs that we're in order to enter a zone with a strong house intensity. 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
1: we're switching back to Las 35. Andrew, make a 10, wind 0704, runway 13 right, clear for takeoff.
0: Takeoff, runway 13 right, to make a 010.
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1: Hey, Jamaica 10, wind 0704, runway 13 right, clear for takeoff.
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